Engine 10. Respond to a known incident type. 405H. At 1323 Grand Canal Boulevard. Cross streets are between Venezia Boulevard and Venezia Boulevard.

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4: 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LDR 17, at 1902, Boulevard Circle. 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

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Northbound 99. It's going to be just north of Peltier and the center divide for vehicle overturns with possible ejection.

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Respond to sick person. LEQ 13. At a 2150W Kettleman Lane, number 1B. Cross streets are between S. Mills Avenue and Sylvan Way.

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0: Central Coast Park South, in here at Mariposa and Highway 99, Puzzle 502, driver last seen westbound Mariposa from 99 Frontage Road. Be white Chevy Caprice Classic, unknown license plate. HP advising entrance all over the roadway. Time delay is approximately 3. All parts protocol 3603-603, dispatch clear 1748.
1: Repeating for engine 9, responding with Waddle and Murata on a grass fire. The advice is going to be between the southbound on-ramp from Waterloo to the Fremont off-ramp.

0: Sure, 730 18652, 18652.
1: Two special cars, 953 inside of the vehicle at Ash and Sonora. Panic male, 2030, wearing a dark colored shirt with a gold chain. Passed out, leaned over in the driver's seat of a white Ford truck. License plate 125-80 Lincoln 1 with the windows down. RP advising Nick C. Modelo beer in the console. And unit channel 1.

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At 1351 West L Street. Cross streets are between an Orange Street and Private Road.

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2: Copy, thank you. Bye.

Arrington 6 in District 601 C Trail. Speedy's on scene. They have a smell of gas at Image Uniform. 1351 West Oak, cross of Orange. Nothing seen. Green Fringe in 2032 BLS 12 District in R 22. It's going to be for a full patient, 76-year-old male. 645 Woodrow, cross Woodrow Place, cross of Woodrow Street.

0: 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Can you get an ID card 1, please?
1: Victor.
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0: 那也是可以推出来销售。FB 专辑。9 years 9 for 5 for an 80-year-old female, are unconscious, recently had back surgery. She just advised 9 for 5 that she is in custody.
1: Okay.
0: Thank you, Virgil.
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1: Copy.
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5. 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

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LDV 20. At a 2905 Reynolds Ranch Parkway, number 207. Cross streets are between Rocky Lane and Lee Barron Boulevard.

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0: 23 Fire. Sydney, 102 South Folsom. The sentinel's 40s gray shirt, gray shorts, ran inside the call location, advised that his roommates tried to 187 him. Call
1: 3628 628. I'll be on route. Be code 3 first unit 5. 3 RTS, in route code 3, Kevin Weston and
0: McDougal. 10 4.
2: 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At 1404 West Weber Avenue, cross streets are between W. Washington Street and N.

0: Somebody RP'd a male has injuries to his face. Looks like they try to scalp him. Bleeding from the legs.
1: 6A, at 102, South Wilson Way. Cross streets are between E Market Street and East Washington Street.
0: Hi, Mike.
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0: Yeah, Mark. You too. Route 102 South Wilson. 7 males at 245 him with knives and glass. Did you give any suspect information? 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
0: 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And route code 3 slow down.
2: What's that? Patient is wearing a gray shirt, gray shorts. PD has a call. 102 South Wilson, Cross of Market in Washington.

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0: 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He was at the corner of Oak and El Dorado. He's wearing no shirt and black sweatpants. This 24-year-old male.
1: 32 copies. There is no one in the matching that description around the whole park.
0: 10-4. No answer on the phone.
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0: 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Department of Water Resources. 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Doesn't look like fire. We're unable to check the alarm. Where you are.
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0: 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Greystone 57, can you call the bus 3639 for 937?
1: Sure. Nine one seven two one George two.
0: Fire 12-31-25-2004 dot

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East Marsh Lane. Number 304. 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

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David, for 64-year-old male has blood in his urine and abnormal breathing. 877 East March Lane, cross the holiday, room 304.

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Respond to fire alarm still. 501F. At 1068, Middlefield Avenue. Cross streets are between Andersonity Street and Manchester Avenue.

Engine 9 and Squad 9, respond to full arrest. 602C, at 707, North San Joaquin Street, number 17. Cross streets are between E Park Street and East Flora Street.

0: Engine 9, Squad 9, Medic 20, District 602C Charlie's for a full arrest. 7 North San Joaquin Street, across the Park Street, apartment number 17. We have two different RPs at this address, one advising that they needed the police. PD's been advised and they are setting up a call. You can stage at your own discretion.
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0: Okay. 43.
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0: 1661 is 940 with fire. Thing of 17 cardiac arrest for PD.
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0: Definitely comes back clear current for a 2002 Honda to stop them.

Engine 2, respond to AOC. 621C, at 545 W Sonora Street. Cross streets are between S. Lincoln Street and South Harrison Street.

0: Have to respond to difficulty breathing. 602E at 302E Fremont Street. Cross streets are between N San Joaquin Street and North Sutter Street.
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Two Central Cross Pacific South and 3743 to copy calling 367-5675-4912 at the Wish Central at 130 Parting Way. He is advising a black male mid-30s with short dread locks wearing a white t-shirt. He's in the parking lot, direct rear area of the business, waving around a palm-sized knife. And he's just causing a 415 with everybody passing by. RP no longer is visual with the knife, and he's just sitting down, rocking back and forth. Any other one?

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1: San 43, I'm 987 that. There's another unit nearby.
0: Hey, it's Phil 3, San 73, 130, what's Harding Way?
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0: Personal 100 for 3, San 43, 130, what's Harding Way?

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0: Copy call history 678-678 with an attempted contact request from Tracy PD involving a 14-year-old Jay with a wand to 422 and is also listed as 965A with Tracy. They advise he has officer safety prim. He was seen with firearms via screenshots.
1: Okay.

Flight 9, respond to seizure, 522D, at 1611 North Eldorado Street, cross streets are between Elm Street and Alley.

0: Central Pacific South. I'm free to copy call. I should read 684-4949 from Nana's Restaurant, 445 West Weber Avenue. Hispanic male, late 30s. No sure causing 405 with someone and threatened that he was going to return with a gun from his car into 911. Somebody, no gun actually seen. Male arrived in a gray Chevy truck, unknown license plate, last seen driving eastbound, however. Further for the call, 684-684, dispatch clear 2014.
1: 3743, I copy. What code 4 here? Getting ready to clear.
0: 130, what's running away?

0: 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LEQ-12. At a 2,442 W Kettleman Lane. Cross streets are between Tienta Drive and South Lower Sacramento Road.
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Hub 2, respond to difficulty breathing. 621C, at 545 W Sonora Street. Cross streets are between S. Lincoln Street and South Harrison Street.

0: Proceed. The Pandora's location outward one. Still need to clear it. How far off is the next unit?
1: 61.
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1: Repeating for engine 3, District 626 IATA for unknown type fire, eastbound crosstown just west of Wilson. Repeating for engine 9, District 606 B Boy for trash on fire at Waterloo and Hiawatha.

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Engine 9, respond to eye injury. 528A, at 3204, North F Street. Cross streets are between E Mistletoe Avenue and East Alpine Avenue.

Repeat, Virgin 9, Biela 16, District 528A, Adams, for a 9-year-old with nail glue in the eye, 3204 North Jefferson Frank, cross a mistletoe in Alpine.

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Respond to a known manacle. 526E. At a 2160 N Wilson Way. 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

Repeating for intention, Medic 30, District 52060, Edward. RP was calling from the Naughty Pine Motel at 2160 North Wilson, cross of Orwood and Stewart. Says the person fell. He's partially on the road and on the sidewalk. Unknown medical. He's a Spanish.

0: Repeating for intent 2, Medic 30, District 52060, Edward. RP was calling from the Naughty Pine Motel at 2160 North Wilson, cross of Orwood and Stewart. Says the person fell. He's partially on the road and on the sidewalk. Unknown medical. He's a Spanish speaker only.
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3: Engine 9, respond to a known medical, 526E, at a 2160 N Wilson Way. Cross streets are between E. Orwood Street and East Stewart Street.

0: Okay.
1: 4550, Pyrus, in the area of Weber and Center, got 5-1-1. This is code 4. Looks like he's just requesting that from 5 and falling down.
0: 7-4, Weber and Center, see you.

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0: We get a 945 for an adult, frantic male, conscious, complaining of pain to his leg from falling down. 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
2: 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Cross streets are between Don Avenue and Oakfield Lane.
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0: 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Hello, blocking Pacific and Longview. I'm down the Pacific side. Vehicle is high center, blocking traffic. Any unit, tell me.
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0: Three breakers would be best. 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He's UTL, so I'm not going to contact base off the premise. 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
0: And then Sonora on 9 Union, Mary, Palm 671.
1: Roger, Sienna, Sonora. Air current 325, Nissan, South Boston.
0: That will be Sonora and Commerce.

Engine 2031. Respond to a known medical. LEJ18. Number 1. Cross streets are between W. Lawford Street and T. 4th Avenue.

0: Repeating, Princeton 6 and District 603 Adam. RP calling from an address on Lucerne stating that there's a fire in the backyard of a residence at Queen Avenue and Queen Court. Engine 6, you can now cancel. 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

to Safety Park, South 957, turn the area of Long Island and Park. City is 6 or more, 957, turn the area. Nothing seen. Reference calls 3747, dispatch clear 2102.

to Central Cars, Valley South, 415F, 5265 Agapanthus Court. 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
1: Holding on after we handle our turn.

0: the Special Cars 3757 to copy, re-airing for the 415F 5265 Acapanthus Court. Originally was mother Stephanie Vargas, Hispanic female, black shirt, black pants, and father Salvador Vargas Jr., Hispanic male, unknown clothing in a 415. Now male half is threatening to 913A via firearm that's located in the office. 1057, it's call 375750.
1: 1057, copy.

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0: Repeating Bridge 10 in District 307D, David. PRP was calling from North Portsmouth Circle, said that the people across the water on South Monitor, which is off of Cumberland, has a fire going in the fire pit, and she believes it's out of control. She said that it's going to be the fifth house after the condos.
1: Copy.

coming out to the 415F, 5265. I can have this for info. The gun will still be locked up in the office. RP and the mail half are going to be downstairs in the kitchen.

Engine 9, respond to outdoor fire. 602B, at 820, North American Street. Cross streets are between Eflora Street and East Poplar Street.

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1: Or for any other unit, and can you show me en route to St. Joe's? Which one?
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0: Engine 13 is going to be AOR, just for information. This is a large slash pile. It's out, it's not going anywhere, but it might smoke for a while.
1: 10-4.

Charlie Proctor, say Pacific North, 957, possibly A2F in the area of Elm and Stockton, are please advise me 2957 or possibly A2F in the area. 3775, dispatch clear, 2130.

Just for info, we were in the area. It sounded like 928 has pit bull, 937.

0: Park North, 957, the area of Waterloo and Pleasant. RPC is with Hispanic Mouth and off 928F in the area, as well as here in 957. Can you show us?
1: One error, 42.
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0: 3729 to the units in sec. Can we get an update?
1: Sorry, the radio keeps cutting in and out. So far, the main warehouse appears to be clear. We're just finishing.

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1: 10 for copy, warehouse clear. Do you want to continue to 700?
0: Apparently 900.
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1: 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You too. Lincoln 42.
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0: 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All the gates are locked.
1: That's what I'd be requesting 914.

Baker 34. 34. Can I get a deal for 965? 34, can you confirm the charge? 965. 34, 965. Your TR is going to be 18663, 18663. One Edward 58.

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0: 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Code 1, back by 4 times.
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0: M1 Keen in Fremont.
1: Is M1 Keen in Fremont, Code 1, Phil?
0: Right.
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0: 44, your plate comes back clear, current to 04 Honda's at the junction. That was going to be Carlos Anzuelo Zavala.

The first report east for 918 Wilford Chesapeake Bay, California, Martin Luther King. Mentioning the Asian male, 35 years old, shirtless, has a gray shirt with him and gray pants. He's screaming for assistance and making nice comments. Any

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1: 907.
0: Yeah.
2: Make a dash for 705 in the VO for 2735, please.
0: So, okay, second gear?
2: 42 negative.
0: Okay, set.
3: I'm sorry, maybe 19, north, south, came.

NWS, respond to sick person. 304C, at 6518, Emmett Avenue. Cross streets are between Ila Mesa Avenue and Del Campo Avenue.

Medic 37, this is 304C Charlie for a 45-year-old female who's ALOC 6518 Hemet Avenue, off of El Campo Avenue.

south of 417, occur approximately 10 ago, 5959 Arch Road, cross of Newcastle. Stating 10 ago, Ocean Shirt at call location, several male subjects. After the RP's truck jumping on the door. And one unknown race male wearing a dark ski mask, 417 and with a handgun. South or close to 97 on Arch, closer to the call location where RP's in the parking lot. RP's afraid to leave. Reference call history 825 is left cleared at 2216.

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0: 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Respond to trauma. 305C. At 6724, Plymouth Road, number 41. Cross streets are between W. Benjamin Hope Drive and Bookner Court.
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2: 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There's a locked gate.
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0: RP will be en route, ETA 5 minutes, and a white Subaru cross-check.

Repeating for Intent 10, Medic 30 Pine C, Charles. Year-old female with chest pain. Correction, with head pain. Being assaulted a few days ago. 6724 Plymouth, Cross of Ben Holt and Buckner, number 41.

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0: 111, Albany, 10-4. Four car Civic South, the following 5S, possible 245 type, at Shenandoah Kingsley. We're driving at Block GMC, RP's advising you see in the male, 243 and a female, Block female 37, wearing a pink top jeans. RP advising here the male yell that he had a firearm and say that he's possibly seen the male half on the face with a firearm. RP is kind of not able to call back, page 937, channel 1.
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0: 7:30. 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
0: Can you hold this call for 920? Just hold this call for last year, please.
1: Ten four, 1-10-30. So he's confirming you want the next unit to go to the 417 or the 245 okay?
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1: Alright, 44.
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1: 6. 907, we have 4 to 10.
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0: 906.
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0: 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Respond to ALOC. 528C. At 1967, Gilchrist Avenue. Cross streets are between E. Waterloo Road and End.
1: So for Lincoln 42. Copy on that.

0: Bethany to Tacoma, Victor 34, and route park south of 417, Kurt 30 is at this point. And they have 5959 Archer Road crossing Newcastle. Can you tell me?
1: Clear 42. Can you change your I-6 is now located in Dolan and shows up with 1-1 detained.
0: Copy, Sal, one Keenan, one detained. What was the cross? Keenan, only one detained.

0: attention, engine and brush 14, notification for Battalion 2 to respond with Woodbridge on a grass fire, 8 Mile and Empire Tracks. 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Battalion 2, can you land line ECD?
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for special cars Lakeview East 953-6010 Glenbrook will be a Hispanic male laying in the driveway. Any unit, Channel 1. Special cars Park South 957 will be in front of 3240 Farmington, cross of Mission Valley. Coming from the parking lot, fire 6957 from the air. Three subjects total, one Hispanic male adult wearing a white shirt, second female Hispanic male adult wearing a black shirt, unknown on the third, possibly 92 playing loud music. Can you tell me?

0: 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Respond to a known medical. 304C, at 6010, Glenbrook Lane. Cross streets are between Duncan Avenue and East Wayne Road.
1: Next question.

0: 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In memo 7, John Vivo Union 06.
1: Taken by a clear cut of 13 Dodge out of Stockton. Has a really fast Stockton to Jeremy.

Engine 6. Respond to difficulty breathing. 603A. At 2314, Raymond Avenue. Cross streets are between Wilshire Avenue and Queen Avenue.

0: 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At West 8 Mile Road and North Empire Track Road.
1: Attention, Gen 2034 notification for Battalion 2011. Would Bruce just like you to cover their Station 1? Repeating for Gen 2034 notification for Battalion 2011. Would Bruce would like you to cover their Station 1 due to a grass fire that they're working at 8 Mile and Empire Track?
2: Copies.

0: tell you, in 2011, I'm sorry, I copied that you copied, but I didn't copy the rest. Engine 2034 to cover from their quarters.
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0: 10-4, yes. 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
0: 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It kind of sounds like a domestic dispute. 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

Forest Park North. Attempt 211 arm, attempt 215. Heard approximately 10 ago. Incident occurred at Sierra Nevada and for he was approached by panic male curly hair or Ford or possibly Chevy truck. License plate 92356 Tom 2. They possibly hit him over the head with unknown object. Possibly thought they were armed with a gun, but wasn't able to see a gun. Last seen southbound, Sierra Nevada, towards 99. The RP at the call station waiting for a report. Can you get a 21?

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Respond to structure fire first alarm. 606A, at 1646, East Poplar Street. Cross streets are between Pleasant Avenue and Solari Avenue.

engine 9, engine 2, engine 3, engine 12, truck 2, truck 3, operator 1, battalion 1, battalion 2, and district 606 AM. RP reporting smoke from the meter inside the garage when the AC is on. She has turned the AC unit off and they have evacuated. 1646 East Poplar, cross of Pleasant and Solari. All units reminder, those which are portables to back to.

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At 4036. 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Cross streets are between Chappelle Court and Montessori Way.

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0: 10-4. Repeating for engine 10, medic 35, district 307, C. Charles, so 62-year-old male, weak, ALC, 6835 Butler Court, Cross of Mill Springs. First 19, medic 34, S3, district 506, A. Adam, so 21-year-old male, overdose. CPR is in progress. 4036 Tristy Court, or Circle, Cross of Chappelle and Marta Saudi.

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0: 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And that's going to be PDM Steel. Paul David Michael. And you told me you are.
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0: Where's the Castle?
1: 13, copy.

0: 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Aiden, Tin Flow, Centaur 1.
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0: CHP would like you to return. They said the vehicle is still smoldering.
1: Ranger 4. I believe it's just steam because it's hot metal. But we will go back.
0: Ranger 12, 10-4. 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
1: 42, copy. We just left, but we'll head back.

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At a 203E Washington Street. Cross streets are between S. Hunter Street and South San Joaquin Street.

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3: 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Cross streets are between S. Hunter Street and South San Joaquin Street.

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Engine 2031, respond to difficulty breathing. LDH 18, at a 311 W Turner Road, number 12. Cross streets are between N Pleasant Avenue and Lincoln Avenue.

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Engine 2033, truck 2051, battalion 2011, medic 24, district P-Paul 16. 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

0: 2303 Zodiac, you forget what vehicle involved in the northbound Pan Lane. 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

0: go ahead.
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0: Trucks are route 2, code 2, 2011, already went to New York.

year expired 9/10/23 to a 2020 Honda. We'll have a secondary plate assigned with it as well. 9 Edward John X-ray 520 out of Arbaugh. Correction, Sacramento.

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1: Can you rear my plate info?
0: Confirming plate 8, Sam Robert Edward 889, came back clear, expired 9-10-23 to 2020 Honda. As a secondary plate, that's out of stack.
1: Correction, it's going to be 3, Sam Robert Edward 889.
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Cross streets are between E Park Street and East Flora Street.

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1: 56.
0: 906.
1: That's what I'm thinking.
0: Therefore.

0: 22 Utica, Bill Park, south of 23459 at 4747 Logistics, cross of Arch. There's also a video observation of a gray sedan, unknown plate. They've been occupied by at least one subject wearing black clothing. Briefly got back in.
1: Oh, 4-9, I'll take that call for the engine.
0: Omega 34. Omega 34, go ahead. Route to Hill, Vicky 22, Code 4, Houston Route 2 at 93345 at 4747 Logistics.

0: 149. We're going to be UTL, AOI, unless you have anything further.
1: Oh, no, you can be UTL. It was just a single caller reporting a single cardboard box on fire.
0: Morning, coffee.

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Respond to difficulty breathing. 305C. At 6724 Plymouth Road, number 52. Cross streets are between W. Benjamin Hope Drive and Bookner Court.

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0: 44906.
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Pacific North, 415F2120, Montana number 207, Cross the Country Club. Advising she was 243 by her boyfriend, Kenny Challenge.

Engine 9, respond to seizure. 602C, at 545 and California Street, number 6. Cross streets are between Fremont Street and East Oak Street.

0: Control 1 Engine 9, is this going to be one and the same? It says that it's a neighbor and the, those two units are neighboring addresses.
1: Engine 9, we tried to confirm that with both callers. They were both uncooperative, so we don't know if it's one and the same or not.
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0: 66.
1: What's 66?
0: Do you have any prior numbers for 6429? If so, can you give them a call, have them step out?

0: 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Numbers for the current one, given by the RP.
1: R44, can we call back and clarify if X-Half is still 97 in the apartment with him?
0: Okay.

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1: It comes back clear current 2018 Ford. We'll be out of stock into the 6429 location. Voicemail and callback.
0: Yeah, make 25 on scene. We're trying to open the gate, but it's locked.

0: 44. It sounds like male half is still going to be inside the apartment. The RP is going to be outside the complex. Waiting to 940.
1: 44, copy.

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0: Ten four TR is 18676 18676. Lincoln 43.
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Baker 22, I believe you cut out. 906. Eight six five 10 4.

0: 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No answer.
1: 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We'll leave the message now.
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0: It's still with 1 Edward 44 for Spanish, 2120 Fontana, number 207.
2: Could be
0: a route
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Engine 14, respond to chest pain. 203B, at 2123, Chaparral Way. Cross streets are between Cody Way and End.

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0: 120 Park, North I-57, heard the area of 2242 East Main crosses Sonora. The surface advising 1 I-57 heard.

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0: 1 over 56, 41 blocking Holman and McGowan. Will be a black sedan. 1
1: over 56, copy. You can show 58 in row as well.
0: 10-4, the subjects that were in the vehicle left in a different silver sedan

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Respond to vehicle fire. 601F. At 529 North Monroe Street. Cross streets are between N and West Oak Street.

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Respond to difficulty breathing. 306B. At 6465. West Lane. Number 159. Cross streets are between Eastway A Road and Hammertown Drive.

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LDO 15. At 1022, Downing Drive. Cross streets are between Kent Avenue and Park Street.

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0: I call apartment 159. 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
1: 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Engine 11, I was just advised that you could cancel.
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2: Hey, we've got no lock box like in the notes. 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
1: 46.
0: I'll take your 46 and a unit to go. The 415C at 6 West Main, apartment 803, cross the center, CEN. RP's advising. You can hear a male and a female on the 415 in the background.
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1: 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I don't have any license plate, but it's a silver Mercedes E500 in front of. Six West Oak.
2: And for a silver Mercedes E500 in front of 246 West Oak.
1: Correction, 248.
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0: Okay, LG BLS transport for ALO seekers.
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1: 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One Victor 22 is asking me anonymous RP that called in. Did you want them to shut up?
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0: No 410-4 is. He was rising 2-7 out of the store, his back came on 30, his back off 30, full for Ryan Buckett, but they were supposed to be shooting inside the hotel room.
2: Ten thirty.
0: If you can copy one of our 44's calls, call 372.
2: I'm going to be right after this call.
0: And for one of our 44, the RV calls from an island, but only we cannot call back.
1: Did they give a room number?
0: If there was no room number, no further description.
1: Copy, it's code 4. There's nobody on here that matches the description.
0: The copy code 4 is 1925 Mapleton.
2: Well, 10:30, I'm copying the code 4, I'll be down.

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1: 10-4.

Engine 2031, respond to AOC, LVH 18, at a 321 W Turner Road, number 41A, cross streets of between N Pleasant Avenue and Lincoln Avenue.

Engine 9, respond to outdoor fire. 604B, at 110 Evansay Street. Cross streets are between N Union Street and North Pilgrim Street.

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Engine 1, respond to code 2 burn, 643B, at a 939W charterway, cross streets are between S. Stockton Street and South Arkansas Street.

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0: Work north to 93 again from 1105 North Wilson, cross the Roosevelt, will be for the whistle stop that covers the zones. One would be different from last time. There's no route. You need to go.
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0: 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All right, 2018 Honda out of Stockton.

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LBO 16. 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South Fairmont Avenue. Number 32B. 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

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Respond to sick person. 407F. At 3318 Brookside Road, number 102. Cross streets are between Glen Eagles Drive and West March Lane.

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1: Number 7, thank you.
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0: Whatever, 21 Baker 22. Whenever 21 Baker 22, park north of attempt 245 just occurred at Anderson Airport. And a white male, 23 years old, wearing a bucket sweater, light blue jeans, was walking to Anderson by a 247 type. He armed with a handgun and fired 4 and FI-7 towards the RP's vehicle. The RP is not injured and he fled, returning to the 926 now.
1: Okay, 30.
0: Call
1: 399. Also, Barry, copy the attempt 245.
0: Baker 22, the RP is going to be waiting around to San Miguel on a gray Kia 4-door vehicle.

0: Special cars two and a half on Vega 22, night to Madison Airport, Jungle 4.
1: 30 monitoring. That's my team, you have an iron dude. I'm 940 RP at right 7 go. I call me plate 9, X-ray, Ida, Henry, 558.
0: We'll probably have to enter. 7 and 4 Vega 22.

0: Special cars, going ahead of Columbia 22, 9th to Madison Airport, 10-4.
1: 30 Monterey. That's my team, you have an 900, on that 40 RP at ramp 7 go. I call me plate 9, X-ray, Ida, Henry, 558.
0: We'll probably have to enter. 7 and 4 Victor 22.

0: Cube Lake and Black Clear for an 06 Kia. I'm in Rogue Valley.
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Respond to still alarm. LDL 19E. At 22, South Main Street. Cross streets are between E Pine Street and East Oak Street.

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At 2619 Warren Avenue. 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

0: 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Can you start CHP to southbound I-5 just after the charter off-ramp? There's a non-injury vehicle accident. This was probably the call that we were being sent to. There's no medical need here. Engine 101. Yes, I do. Sorry. There's a white Dodge Ram truck with a chemical container or water container in the back, and a Toyota van, green in color.
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At 36 West Jackson, cross the center, CE, and they're requesting PD for an overdose in each hour.

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Engine 1, respond to hazmat incident to alarm. 707G, at 2613, Palermo Hills, Maine. Cross streets are between Lever Boulevard and Galaxy Court.

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Cross streets are between N. Pershing Avenue and Exit Street.

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To fill 2-36 around 93 Civic North at 2048 in California, across Hampton, Indiana.

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0: 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All vectors 22 down the line.

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We found a fault. 612. At 3973 Mont Street, number 27. Cross streets are between private road and private road.

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Respond to outdoor fire. LVK 19W. At a 400 N Sacramento Street. Cross streets are between Elm Street and West Locust Street.

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0: We're in the area of Dallas Airport. Do you have anything further?
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LVU 19, at 2635, South Stockton Street. Cross streets are between Ihani Lane and Rocky Lane.

2033, District Union 19. For obvious signs, 55-year-old male, 2635 South Stockton, with a cross of Harney and Rocky. This response will be code 2. And per county protocol, no ambulance will be responding.

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Respond to full. 226C. At 8700 West Lane, number 264. Cross streets are between West LNWFR Road and Westmore Avenue.

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1: Yeah, this is confirmed. 55-year-old male, family's on scene. Appears natural. Can you start LPD, please?
0: 10-5.

Feeding Fringe 11, Medic 12, District 226, C. Charles. 70-year-old female who fell on 7-2, having rib pain. At Imperial Estates, 8700 West Lane, off of Westmora. Patient will be in space 264. She advised to make access through the back door near where the vehicle's parked. It'll be open.

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At 321 South Hudson Street. Cross streets are between W.O.I. Avenue and Chestnut Street.

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LDN 17. At 701 South Hutchins Street. Cross streets are between W. Tokay Street and St. Clair Drive.

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Respond to difficulty breathing. 526T. At 1604 N. Wilson Way, number 205. Cross streets are between E. Harding Way and East Walnut Street.

Engine 12. Respond to vehicle accident. 650C. At 229 South Carville Avenue. Cross streets are between Washington Street and East Hobart Avenue.

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0: 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For William Edward Frank, 371. 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

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At 3511. 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Cross streets are between Princeton Avenue and Inman Avenue.

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Squad 9, respond to a known medical. 526F, at 1916, North Sierra Nevada Street. Cross streets are between Bradford Street and University Avenue.

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Response is sick person. 221E. At 1148 W Hammer Lane. Cross streets are between Thornton Road and North Valencia Avenue.

0: Engine 2033, truck 2051, and battalion 2011. Respond to vehicle accident. LPD 21, at a 2960 Reynolds Ranch Parkway. Cross streets are between Le Baron Boulevard and North State Route 99 WFR Road.
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1: 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Your traffic was unreadable.
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0: 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Shoemaker 24, 415 over 901 at Soio Meat Market, 944 Waterloo, Crescent, Nellison, Park Lawn. Couldn't be the other party causing a 415, possibly 922 or 11550. Being a white Toyota Corolla.
1: 22 and a half.

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0: 10-4. 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
2: Girl, what a change.
0: Mary 14, I'll be at 1650 Fremont on 9 Mary, Mary, Mary, 621. Is there a unit that can assist with me?
1: East or West Fremont? Unit, this is the Spanish translation, 1650 East Fremont for Mary 14.
3: Under out.
1: Mary 11, so far. Mary 14, firm votes, clear, expired 726-25-2017, forward out of Stockton.
4: Fifty-four. Mary 54. Mary 459, please.
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0: I apologize. What was the expiration on this vehicle?
1: 7/26 of 25.

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1: Quick 58, clear, you still 415 at Wendy's, 3810 East Hammer, across of Samson. Vic Mel Lobby, Cosmo 415, Black Mel 45, gray shirt, black pants.
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2: Engine 2032, respond to chest pain, LTN 20, at 225, Eden Street. Cross streets are between S. Stockton Street and South Washington Street.

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Cross streets are between Hammertown Drive and Donovan Street.

Repeating Fringin 2032, Medic 71, District MRA 20, 21-year-old male, having chest pain, 225 Eden with a cross of Stockton and Washington.

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Quebec 46, Quebec 48. It's 912-3230 North Eldorado, across of Sonoma. Please give me a neighbor advising there's three subjects that are trying to get into the neighbor's yard. I'm wearing a white t-shirt, gray sweats, and I'm wearing a brown cowboy hat. I'm right X, straight hair, wearing a green shirt.

0: Quebec 22, Quebec 24. Buckingham's 4-5F, Park North, 10-10 North Filbert, off of Anita. Divided by Jay's father, Rocky, Spears, white male, 40, black shirt, gray sweats. 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
1: One.
0: 941.
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2: 7 Pepper.

I just have to park 47 of a golf cart to Tenago from McNair High School, 9550. Kurt Tenago taking the orange and black Kubota golf cart. Suspect with an Asian male, faded haircut, wearing a black shirt, found from the school. Reference 233 dispatch, clear at 931.

Engine 3, and Battalion Chief 1. Respond to shooting, stabbing. 702B, at 1639, South Stanislaus Street. Cross streets are between 82nd Street and East 3rd Street.

Fringin 2, Medic 42, Battalion 1, District 702 B-Boy. For a patient shot in the leg, we're going to be staging. Scene is not secure. 1639 South Stanislaus with a cross of 2nd and 3rd.

0: 36, Big 13, Super Acre 34. Purchase copy 911, 1639 South Downs, Lost Crossing 2nd. Info's via fire. Subject shot in the leg in the back of the house. Disconnected without moving further.
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0: 4-10-4.

0: 34. 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
1: Is he that far?
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0: 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Looks like this might still be a medical. 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
1: 10-4.
2: You want 9-5?
1: 9-2-6.
2: 4-2-0-3, Monet. 7, Yellow Frank, Henry, 9-6-9.
1: 4-2-0-3, Monet. And your plates are turning clear, expired 6-8-25-2017 on that of Duncan.

orthopedic surgeon, 2033 with Medic 71 on scene, District N, Nora 16, 91-year-old male, shortness of breath, 800 South Ham with a cross of Sylvia and Vine. Patient will be at Station 1, Room 34B, 34B, boy.

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0: 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William Austin, Carolyn Weston. It's going to be a dealer plate. 96646.
1: Okay. 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
2: Indy, 2 Henry King Yellow Frank, 18573 Henry, 550875.
1: Clear, extremely expired, 12:26:20 on an 03 Honda out of Stockton off of Glenmore.
2: Copy. It has a front license plate, 5 Adam Ida Robert, 029. Is that the same?
1: That one is returning even more expired, 12:26:15 on an 03 Honda. Shows a release to Autobond, but then there is maybe a subplate down below on an 03 Honda out of Stockton to that same person.
2: Kathy, thank you. Clear and jail.
1: Clear jail.

to 14, Medic 10, District 151D, David. Elevated heart rate, 75-year-old male, 10209 Rubicon with a crossed consumeness and linear.

Engine 2, respond to grass fire. 622E, at 1000 S. Aurora Street. Cross streets are between E. Anderson Street and East Jefferson Street.

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0: 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Engine 3 is at the cloak here.
1: I'm for engine 3, I'll make this swap after this run.

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1: 17.
0: Jimmy, I was at 943 at AMPM, Wilson in Washington.
1: Wilson, 943.
2: Mary 11 in Ralph. Mary 51 across of Washington.
1: Wilson, AMPM.
2: Mary 11 as well.

0: 17, code 4, are they separating?
1: It's copy, it's code 4 at the AMPM. Lot 15 and 11 to continue?
0: Negative, they can be 9 on it.
1: 11 and 15, copy.
2: Copy, 9 on it.
1: Yeah.

0: 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We're on scene. We got nothing here. Is the RP at them?
1: Stand by.

Engine 4, respond to a known manacle. 401B, at 4747 Pacific Avenue. Cross streets are between W. Mars Lane and West Yokas Avenue.

Printed for Medicaid 401B boy. It's a 68-year-old male that's unresponsive inside Denny's. 4747 Pacific Crossing March Lane.

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1: Meyer in California, 9 Nora Yellow Henry, 880. Can I get a 939?
0: Meyer in California. Mary 15, clear expired 1825 on a 21 Nissan out of Stockton.
2: At panel 9, Renner Avenue. Cross streets are between E. Anderson Street and N.
1: 12 and out.

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Respond to chest pain. 228A. At 8630. Glacier Point Drive. Cross streets are between M and 10 Ia Lane.

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Cross streets are between Rene Marie Way and N.

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0: 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Cross streets are between Rene Marie Way and End. Engine 13, respond to grass fire, 146, at West Lane and Bear Creek.

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Engine 11, respond to seizure. 224B, at 820, Sutherland Drive. Cross streets are between Hidden Creek Lane and Sundance Lane.

0: Oakers Park North, a phone truck over a 901 Myrtle and Weber involving a white Chevy Silverado with a trailer. 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
1: 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Cross streets are between Manchester Avenue and North Pershing Avenue.

competing for engine 11, medic 41, district 224B boy, for a 10-year-old male who had a seizure, 820 Sutherland with a cross of Hidden Creek and Sundance. 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Zone 295 smoke detector, 1114 Brookside with a cross of Manchester approaching. Engine 4, EOP does have an off-turn route.

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LVQ 21. At 471, Almond Drive, number 49. Cross streets are between Almondwood Place and South Cherokee Lane.

or somebody copy a 1051 report on your taking Civic South. West Weber. Silver 2016 Chrysler 300, four-door, eight Lincoln, Henry Edward 359. It's a dark gray front bumper and a white driver's side fender. 3322 dispatch, clear 1120.

TV all night, dear God. Going next, 6. Turn on West End, Monet. 6, Yellow Sam John, 058. I want some money, 2-4. One plate to clear, current 2013 Chevy out of Stockton.

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Cross streets are between Thompson Drive and Brandywine Drive.

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Respond to a known medical. 227A. At 8719. Kelly Drive. Cross streets are between Charleston Court and Worcester Way.

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Engine 4, respond to a known medical. 402G, at a 328 North Bank Court, number 47. Cross streets are between M and Pacific Avenue.

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02 G George. 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This will be a lift assist only. Respond code 2. Beachwood Commons, 328 North Bank Court with across the Pacific. Patient will be in unit 47. 47.

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0: Turn on Westbound William Moss, 82120 Edward 3.
1: Carol Wilson and William off the break. CBO 1 returning clear current 2005 GMC out of Stockton.

0: 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Cross streets are between W. Yokas Avenue and West Robin Hood Drive.
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To Echo 36, units to fill, time delay of 1 to 2, via 912, armed with a gun, El Dorado and 7th and Seaport East. 18, blue sweater, gray sweats, black shoes, was walking while talking on the phone. The gun is supposed to be black or gray in color in the front waistband. Southbound 7th, Persian southbound passing 7th on the west side of the street.

0: 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Cross streets on between Serenade Lane and Rend.
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1: 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Can you hold this call and show us a route to 36?

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At 3541, Branson Court. 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

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At 4630 N. Edison Street. Number 3. Cross streets are between W. Elm Street and West Walnut Street.

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LVP 17, at 709, Ribby Avenue. Cross streets are between S. Hutton Street and South Crescent Avenue.

Talk to. Respond to fire alarm still. 602G. At 133 S California Street. Cross streets are between E Market Street and East Washington Street. Engine 5. Respond to fire alarm still. 805A. At 4550, Starway. Cross streets are between Boardwalk Drive and Parma Road.

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0: 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Cross streets are between S. Sutter Street and Alley.
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Nothing showing. 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

0: 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Respond to difficulty breathing. 724A, at 2340 Pilgrim Street.
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0: 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Well, check, Hostel 273. We have north 10505, Arion, cross the Vernon. Fire during the transfer, and exit screaming, a 4-year-old fell out of the second story window. As soon as I make a copy, he'll be around.
1: 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Cross streets are between Vernon Way and Sherwin Drive.

0: 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Respond to flow. 142F. At 10505. Arian Drive. Cross streets are between Vernon Way and Shirling Drive.
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4: I can handle that set call for 2 Lincoln 34, she's been advised.
0: 10-4. Car 32.
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0: 1409 South Aurora.
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Dispatch to 2 Baker 34, Officer Marquez. 960-611 West Martin Luther King at the McDonald's.

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0: Can you fill with Baker 46 and Tokyo 4 on that possible VRO Type 16 North American cross on me?
1: Correct.
0: 10-5.
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2: 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Sam's up, copy.

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1: 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I'll find the number.
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At 3436. Canyonlands Road. Cross streets are between Massaburg Circle and Massaburg Circle.

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3: 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Cross streets are between Montauban Avenue and Sharkin Lane.

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3: 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At 2148, Hammertown Drive. Cross streets are between Montauban Avenue and Shorten Lane.
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3: 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Cross streets are between Montauban Avenue and Shorten Lane.

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LDI-19. At 17 Louis Avenue. Number 115. Cross streets are between N. Sacramento Street and North School Street.

0: 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Cross streets are between W. Iris Avenue and East Glen Cannon Street.
1: Truck 7, ambulance on scene, requesting you code 2 for manpower.

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Respond to full arrest. 406C, at 5283, Barbados Circle. Cross streets are between St. Kitts Court and Barbados Court.

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Engine 7, respond to AOC, 222F, at 8028, North Eldorado Street. Cross streets are between W. Iris Avenue and East Glen Cannon Street.

0: 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A9, Zebra, Zebra 1-8. So 138.
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Respond to fire alarm still. 701C. At 328 Valley Avenue. Cross streets are between S. Monroe Street and South Lincoln Street.

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Cross streets are between Diablo Creek Drive and End.

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Respond to laceration. 650B. At 915 South Gertrude Avenue. Cross streets are between Washington Street and East Main Street.

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Refund Gitama. 301C. At 6232 Ann Pershing Avenue. Number 40. Cross streets are between W. Swaying Road and Douglas Road.

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Maybe in front of the call location on the east side, facing Pacific, white male, early 30s, white shirt, brown or black pants. 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

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Cross streets are between Porter Avenue and North Pacific Avenue.

0: 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At 1652, East Worth Street. Cross streets are between S. Eugenia Street and Beagle Owl.
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5: 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At 924 South Hutchins Street. Number C. Cross streets are between Windsor Drive and York Street.

0: 074. 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It's closed, so there's no longer a form 5.
1: Can I get a decoy encounter, please?
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0: Copy, going to 2.
1: Hey, sir, I'm by the PD. Can I transfer over the 914, or do you want me being there physically?
3: If you're that far out, I can take care of it with a translation service then.
1: It's up to you, sir. I don't mind making the drive.
3: You can enter it. Thank you.
1: Happy to. Clear to.

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0: Okay.

0: Yeah, 4-1.
1: Hi, 4-1. Do you have to advise she left and insurance information with the other driver, but she's requesting a 911.
0: Copy. We'll give her a call.
1: She's waiting for you. Copy that last.
0: Okay, copy.

Please watch for Pacific North, F415 at First Baptist Church, 3535 North El Dorado. There's a subject inside causing a 415 with the pastors in Unit 10-1.

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0: Mike 2, what's your cost of commerce? 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
1: Harding.
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1: 58, the ME is requesting an I-14.
0: Okay, copy. Thank you.

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0: Okay,
2: you're not right. 5. Cross streets are between S Hills Avenue and Southern Way. 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At 4707 Kentfield Road, number 21. Cross streets are between E. Jamestown Street and Coventry Drive.

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0: cars needed to fill at Topeka 46 and Route 0415, Civic North at the First Baptist Church, 3535 North Eldorado, unit to fill a gentleman.
1: 5, Baja Court. Cross streets are between M and Glenora Drive.
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0: 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Respond to HAZMAT incident still alarm. 404F, at Hemingway Drive in Greensboro Way.
1: Control necessary, we're in the back drilling. Just confirming that's a little test. Temple next.

0: This is Pascal's employee 6 on 935. 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
1: Pac 1, I couldn't copy. 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
1: Looks like it comes back clear, expired 528, 26, and a 2011 Infinity Adamantica.

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Sorry, I'm seeing it at Bottle Court. Is there another call on Treadway?

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1: Number George 46, are you also clear from Marsh?
0: Okay, from.

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1: No, sir. 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
2: CR 187-37-18-737.
1: Oh, thank you.

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Cross streets are between Kentfield Road and Hillsborough Way.

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1: William Oscar McDougald, 86266 X-ray 3.
0: Oscar McDougald. Comes clear current 20, 24 out of factors.

Squad 9, respond to laceration. 504A, at a 3700 N Sutter Street, number 455. Cross streets are between E. Fulton Street and East Fulton Street.

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0: Yes, Delta Victor 42.

Speaking 42 and 50. Further on the subject, be a black male adult, green baseball cap, white shirt, green shorts. Another customer.

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0: 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RP's advising 3Js or teens on a four-wheeler dirt bike racing up and down American and Atlee, driving 505. Where's it for the call history 541 541 dispatch clear 1527?
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0: 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Thanks.
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0: So far. CTO one. This is CTO one. Dispatch to CPO 1, Griffin.
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1: you. Tug 2051. Respond to sick person. LEL 19W. At 7S School Street, number 335. Cross streets of between W Pine Street and West Elm Street.
0: So 12031, we're heading out for the show.
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0: Engine 2, respond to confined oven fire. 622D, at 215, East Anderson Street. Cross streets are between S. Hunter Street and South San Joaquin Street.
1: They were accidental activation.

0: Speakers of V1, and 3757, Copy College 3554, 554 for 965A from 2149 West Hammer Lane, Bear Creek East. Coming from the Atlas House, D'Angelo Cade, black male, 12 years old, with black hazel eyes. 5'2", approximately 110 pounds, wearing a hot pink ski mask on his head, gray hooded sweatshirt with spiderweb on the front, black skinny jeans, left on foot at approximately 09:50 hours. Unknown direction of travel.
1: Staff 57, copy. There,
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Respond to vehicle accident. 632 B1B. At 591, North Alpine Road. Cross streets are between S. Alpine Road and East Summers Court.

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0: Patrol 1-24, we arrived on scene and found a vehicle. Bystander says that the patient was walking down the road and left the scene. We're going to drive down the road and see if we got him.
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0: 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They have a pole that's halfway broken. 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

0: 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The subject walking around screaming at the RP's mother. 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

0: North of 901 blocking Virginia Walnut, any unit showing. You are covered. Can you repeat?
1: Just for info, the X is refusing medical. She's not going to be transported anymore.
0: Three Charles Three. If I'm no longer needed, I can be routed to the other 901. Two Baker 42. Did you still need 3 Charles 3?
1: April.
0: 3 Charles 3, continue to the 4901 one that you're on.
2: Charles 3, I copy.

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Cross streets are between Douglas Road and West Benjamin Hope Drive.

Trenton 4, medic 92. Engine 4, medic 10, district 01, B-boyfriend, 85-year-old female that fell at Safeway, 6445 North Pacific, cross of Douglas. Patient is in the parking lot in front of Safeway on the east entrance near the handicapped area. She's wearing a blue shirt, a multicolored shirt and blue jeans.

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Respond to allergic reaction. 701C. At 2260. South Monroe Street. Cross streets are between W8th Street and West 9th Street.

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1: Engine 10, respond to fire alarm cell, 490, at 3461, Brookside Road. 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

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Respond to vehicle accident. LVP 12. At South Lower Sacramento Road in West Kettleman Lane.

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Cross streets are between Inglewood Avenue and Pacific Aviation Road.

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0: prayer, 4415 FD40s, 941 South Lincoln. Be involving Corey Ivy, white and black male, 30s, white t-shirt, black pants, causing a 415 outside the gate, yelling.

41 South Lincoln. Be involving Corey Ivy, white and black male, 30s, white t-shirt, black pants, posing 415 outside the gate, yelling.

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0: Davis. And stay on the north side of this loop.
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